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1: 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It's Fitz. And if you're wondering who's got the biggest song in country music this weekend, well, I got you covered. Will Josh Ross make it two straight weeks at number one, or is somebody about to knock him off the mountain? There's only one way to find out, because we're going to count them down together. 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

0: 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Question 1. 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How about 10 empties sitting in your recycling bin? That's a dollar. Correct. 3. What about that 2 for from the weekend? $2.40. Exactly. Final question. 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
10: Our forecast is calling for sunshine today. We'll see a high around 23 with a humidex of 27. Tonight, clear sky and a low 13. And tomorrow, sunshine with a high 23.
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0: Joe Miller. 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It's Chris and Randy. Travis has a new album coming out. There's no release date yet, but it's going to be the first in two decades. Of course, we know Randy can't sing like he used to at all, but the St. Jude Children's Hospital in Memphis got to hear the new music. And what it is are lost songs that were remixed or remastered by his longtime producer. And the first nibble of the project is called Fish On. It's available to listen to today.
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10: Our forecast is calling for sunshine today. We'll see a high around 23 with a humidex of 27. Tonight, clear sky and a low 13. And tomorrow, sunshine with a high 23.
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0: Dallas Smith and Drop on CFCY, playing the Islands Country on all your favorite devices. 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It's called Fuel Your Summer here on CFCY, and it's brought to you by The Shinery, What's the Scoop Dairy Bar, Kay's Fresh Market, Norton's Jewelers, Charlottetown Bottle of Metal, CAA, Haunted Mansion, HJV Equipment, Village Musical, Big Brothers Big Sisters of PEI, Home Life, and the Confederation Center of the Arts.
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0: Dean Brody, that's you at the wrong guy, but you got the right guy to perform at the CCMAs coming up in September. Dean's going to be there. He's just been announced, and Dean Brody is a 19-time CCMA Award winner, and the first wave of performers have been announced for country music's biggest night in Canada, the Canadian Country Music Association Awards, on September 19th from Saskatoon. You're going to hear the Hunter Brothers, Tennille Arts, Owen Reeling, The Reklaws, along with Kalsi Kulik and Jess Moskaluk, James Barker Band, and now Dean Brody. Yeah, it's a Canadian country star-studded lineup, and that's just the first wave of performers. There's a lot more to come.
1: What's going on, everyone? It's Lee checking it again bright and early. We are at Mr. Lube Plus Tires here, North River Road, right next to the Tim Hortons, and they are celebrating 50 years in business with Mr. Lube Plus Tires, and they are passing on some of the great experiences and savings to you. They have over 45 million cars serviced since 1976, which is great. They're open 7 days a week. They're open early, open late, open on weekends like today. And because of this special occasion, 50% off on any oil change at Mr. Lube Plus Tires. So make sure you come in. They also have a barbecue going on with some delicious food. There's snacks, there's cake. And on top of that, they are doing a draw for a Napoleon barbecue. So why don't you come in and ask how to get involved there? I'm pretty sure you just have to fill out a ballot, but I just want to make sure you're fully, you know, informed and full, because the barbecue kicking, right? So I'll be hanging out here till 2 o'clock today. We're going to be taking in a lot of the fun. And again, I'll say it again, they've got cake. Right? Come on down to North River Road next to Tim Hortons and pop into Mr. Lube Plus Tire.
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10: Our forecast is calling for sunshine today. We'll see a high around 23 with a humidex of 27. Tonight, clear sky and a low 13. And tomorrow, sunshine with a high 23.
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Tennille Towns, the last time CFCY plays the Islands country, and you can vote now for the Vogue Optical web poll question on how you like to be woken up. 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Your partner? What about your pet? Don't leave your pet out. Yeah, the pet.

0: the pets can give the kisses and wake you up. 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
1: What's going on, everyone? It's Lee checking in again. We are at Mr. Lube's Plus Tires because it is a very, very special day, the 50th anniversary in business, and I have brought on Adam Grant with me, the head honcho of the office. Adam, thanks for having us today.
2: Thanks for coming, Lee.
1: I get you. So do you want to let some of us know about the amazing things you guys have going involved with this very fun occasion today?
2: Yeah, so absolutely. It's 50% off oil changes, so that's number one reason to come in. Plus, we're giving away a barbecue, as well as going to use it. Hot dogs, hamburgers, sausage. Come on in and check it out.
1: That's great. And you know what? It's still early enough in the day, but you want to beat the rush here because it does fill up pretty fast. But the good news is you guys keep people moving really quick as well, too. Is there anything else that you want to say to the listeners as we talk about 50 years in business for Mr. Lube Plus Tires?
2: Yeah, you know, just come check us out. There's a reason why we're in for 50 and we'll be here for another 50. So it takes about 15 minutes to get through an oil service. So come on in, check us out and beat the CBMF rush. So come on in.
1: Smart move. I'm going to be here till 2 o'clock today. Would love to see you. And again, you had me at barbecue. I'm pretty sure that's from Jerry Maguire. At Mr. Lube Plus Tires, North River Road. 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
9: 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It's

0: What is going on, everyone? Lee checking in again. It is smelling absolutely delicious at Mr. Lube Plus Tires because the burgers, the hot dogs are on the grill, and we have got the grill man and the man at the helm, Adam Grant, with me. Adam, how's it going today so far for your 50th anniversary?
1: Oh, it's going amazing, and definitely best burgers on North River Road today. You got to come check them out for sure.
0: That's a good start. Now, with a lot of the things that are going on over the course of the 50, now you guys are open 7 days a week. You guys have very quick service, incredible staff. There is a special deal that people can have for today that's tied to the 50. Do you want to tell us about it?
1: Yeah, it's 50% off oil changes, and I know people love that, so if we have to stay open late, we're going to be here all night.
0: That's good. Keeping the burgers going, and I will make sure that I test them for science. I'm right inside the door. I kind of look like an employee, so I feel extra special, but I'll be here till 2 o'clock today. We are right next to the Tim Hortons on North River Road, so make sure you come in, say hello, grab a bite, and also the barbecue. You guys are doing a draw for a barbecue?
1: Yeah, we're going to give away the barbecue at the end of the weekend, so come on in, get a ballot, as well as the barbecue. We got a big slab cake from Buns and Things, so if you like Buns and Things cake, come get a slice.
0: You had me at Buns and Things. For CFCY at Mr. Lube Plus Tires, I'm Lee Ruby.
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0: Lonely Drum, it's Aaron Goodvin on CFCY playing the Islands Country. A new pet survey says that you do not want the ultimatum to give up your pet in a relationship because you'll end it right away. According to this, and 38% of women would end things over an all pet ultimatum just completely. Not, don't even have to think about it. You want to give me, if you give me the choice to choose my pet or my partner, most people are going to say, well, you can keep walking, but 68% of dog owners prefer to date another dog owner. 48% of cat owners would prefer to date another cat owner. And in general, they say that 21% of the people in this study have turned down someone they were genuinely interested in because of their pet.
1: What's going on, everyone? It's Lee checking in again. I am at Mr. Lube Plus Tires. It is the 50th anniversary sale, and I'm going to report that I have eaten the best hamburger I've had today, courtesy of Adam Grant, who is cooking them up right now as part of the amazing celebration at 615 North River Road. Now, here's the, also the great part. Not only are they celebrating 50 years in service, but because of that, you can also get 50% off on your oil change just by stopping by today. They've got a lot of staff on hand. They can get you through. Even if there's a line, you won't be waiting very long, so that's great. They've also told me that if they continue to be busy the way they're anticipating and have been so far, they will stay open a little bit later as well to accommodate. So, try to get in now, though. It's going to be a really nice day. Get that oil change and any other services that you might require. They are here to help you in that regard, too. And tell them that you heard this on CFCY, and they said they'll probably hook you up with a nice free gift, too. So just say, hey, heard this on CFCY. Happy anniversary. And then bada bing, bada boom, you will be hooked up as well. Would love to see you. I'm either going to be in the front or by the barbecue hanging out, but happy to see you. For CFCY at Mr. Lube Plus Tires, I'm Lee Ruby.
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14: Our forecast is calling for sunshine today. We'll see a high around 23 with a humidex of 27. Tonight, clear sky and a low 13. And tomorrow, sunshine with a high 23.
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0: Morgan Wallen and Think About Me. CFCY plays the Islands Country. If you want to own a guitar like Eric Church does, then you're going to have to hit up Long & McQuaid or another retailer that you may find the Epiphone Gibson Eric Church Hummingbird Dark. It's a limited edition acoustic electric guitar that was created in the image of the Chief's beloved Gibson Hummingbird, which came out about a decade ago. The new Eric Church guitar sells for about $800 US at Epiphone dealers, so you might have to find it. You may not even find it in Canada. You'll have to call Long & McQuaid to find out, and they might be able to get it for you.
1: Good morning, almost good afternoon. I had to double check it because, I mean, I'm full and all that because they got a delicious barbecue on hand going on right now at Mr. Lube Plus Tires as part of their 50th anniversary sale, or celebration rather. There's the sale part is a 50% discount on your oil changes. So there you go right there. But also they can do other servicing as well. So make sure you pop in, say hello. And they've also got the cake outside. I think they're going to be cutting that at some point soon. And they are celebrating 50 years of service. Their incredible staff is here on hand. And if you need a quickie oil change, you're going to be waiting in line for a little bit, but they get you through.

0: Nice and fast, so you don't have to worry about eating a big chunk of your day. There's a lot going on here on PEI, and you want to make sure you get that oil changed at 50% and also quickly. That is the important part. So line up around the back. You'll actually see Adam flipping burgers out there and hot dogs. So you can also enter a draw to win that very barbecue he's using. So make sure you ask him about that and let the service people know you heard this on CFCY and they'll hook you up with a free gift as well. I'm here until 2 o'clock today. Would love to see you. 615 North River Road. I'm Lee.
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0: Well, good morning, almost good afternoon. We are checking in again from Mr. Lube Plus Tired. Happy 50th birthday. And they are passing the celebration enjoyment on to you with some really cool things that they're doing as part of this anniversary sale. One of which, they have a barbecue going out front with them, some burgers and some dogs. There's cake there as well. And you know what? You know, they have over 185 locations across Canada. The wonderful part about this place, no appointment necessary. They're able to take care of you. Open 7 days a week. And with this being their 50th anniversary, you get 50% off any oil change at this location. So all you have to do is come on in, pull in, let them know you want that oil change. They'll take care of you. Grab yourself a bite to eat. And also, if you tell them you heard it on CFCY, be like, hey, I heard this on CFCY, they'll also hook you up with a free gift on top of that. So that way you can get a little bit of extra and fill the belly and enjoy 50 years in service. They are at 615 North River Road, right next to the Tim Hortons. I'll be here till 2. Would love to see you. For CFCY, I'm Lee Ruby.
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0: 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Would you put Moana in the classic category? Well, they are, in what I'm reading here, the classic animated adventure. Moana is a reimagining. It's a live-action Disney movie this weekend. Evil Dead Burn is the other one, a horror mystery movie. And here's one. It's called, it's Gail Daughtry and the Celebrity Sex Pass as Gail traveled to Hollywood seeking revenge by pursuing her own celebrity encounter. What's Gail gonna do? It's a comedy movie this weekend.
1: Well, good afternoon, officially. It's Lee checking in again. We are at Mr. Lou Plus Tire's 50th anniversary, their birthday. They got the balloons. They've also got cake. They've got delicious food on the barbecue right now. And, of course, with the 50 years in business, they are also giving you 50% off of your oil changes today. So make sure you come on in. Now, if there's a line, no problem. They get you through nice and quickly, and they take care of business for you right away. And so you are leaving with a great oil change, plenty of time to attack the rest of your day. And like I said, on top of that barbecue that they have going on with some burgers and hot dogs and the cake, you can also fill out a ballot and enter on in to win the very barbecue that Adam is cooking up all that delicious food on. So make sure you pop on in and tell people when you come here, the employees, that you heard it on CFCY. They'll hook you up with a little bit of a free gift on top of that, so you can also have a little bit of cherry on top after filling your belly, making sure that your oil change is ready to go, and any other service as well. You can ask them and set things up. No appointment necessary. It is 615 on North River Road here for CFCY at Mr. Lou Plus Tires. I'm Lee Ruby.
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8: Our forecast is calling for sunshine today. We'll see a high around 23 with a humidex of 27. Tonight, clear sky and a low 13. And tomorrow, sunshine with a high 23.
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0: Tennille Townsend, Whitehorse. Hey, there's a ring for getting engaged, a ring for getting married, and there is now a ring for divorce, or whatever other life circumstance may happen. A fresh purpose on an older ring. For example, in this story here, people that are getting divorced are turning the painful ending into something more meaningful. Like they're taking their rings from the marriage and then changing those rings to symbolize children, personal growth, or independence, whatever it is, adding gemstones and maybe doing something entirely new with the ring, a sign of financial freedom, self-confidence after the life circumstances like divorce. So jewelers say this interest is really trending now.
1: Well, good morning, almost good afternoon. We are checking in again from Mr. Lube Plus Tire. Happy 50th birthday, and they are passing the celebration enjoyment on to you with some really cool things that they're doing as part of this anniversary sale, one of which they have a barbecue going out front with them, some burgers and some dogs. There's cake there as well. And you know what? You know, they have over 185 locations across Canada. The wonderful part about this place, no appointment necessary. They're able to take care of you. Open 7 days a week, and with this being their 50th anniversary, you get 50% off any oil change at this location. So all you have to do is come on in, pull in, let them know you want that oil change. They'll take care of you. Grab yourself a bite to eat. And also, if you tell them you heard it on CFCY, be like, hey, I heard this on CFCY, they'll also hook you up with a free gift on top of that. So that way you can get a little bit of extra and fill the belly and enjoy 50 years in service. They are at 615 North River Road, right next to the Tim Hortons. I'll be here till 2. Would love to see you. For CFCY, I'm Lee Ruby.
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0: Well, how goes it, everyone? It's Lee checking in again. I am still at Mr. Lube Plus Tires, and the great thing about it is they have been busy. They could be even busier. So if you want to get that oil change taken care of on a day like today, and a special day, they are celebrating their 50th birthday, and with that 50% off of your oil change. And while you're here, Adam's been on the grill making hot dogs and hamburgers. They also have some cake on hand and drinks just to make sure that we're all celebrating in the finest of fashions. And there's a lot to be celebrating. I mean, locally owned and operated, proudly Canadian since 1976. I love that there's no appointment necessary. Just roll in and get things all sorted out. 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And if they are continuing to be busy, they're open till 5 o'clock today. But if they do stay busy, they will stay open. But I recommend on a nice day like today, get that oil change done now and tell them you heard it on CFCY, and you will get hooked up with a free additional gift on top of that. So all the more reason to pop on over 615 North River Road from Mr. Lube Plus Tire. I'm Lee Ruby.
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0: Tebe, that's going to leave a memory. Well, a lot of memories have been made by listening to a certain show every Saturday night. The island tradition continues, and the show I talk about today is the homegrown show called the Saturday Night Hoedown, and that is keeping the tradition alive with your requests and dedications, and you want to get that song request on. 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
1: Hey, what's going on, everyone? It's Lee Ruby checking in again. We are enjoying this beautiful weather right now, and it's a right opportunity for you to take care of your oil change because I'm at Mr. Lube Plus Tires 50th anniversary sale right now. And speaking of 50, I've got Adam with me, the chef, the man in charge, the one who's been making the burgers. 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
2: Yeah, so everybody gets a prize. Like, come on in here. We got a wheel to spin. You name it, we got it. The barbecue, we're going to give it away too. So if everybody gets a ballot, come on in and eat some food and have some cake.
1: Well, and then also if they want an oil change, what deal is going on with that?
2: If you want an oil change today, it's 50% off today and tomorrow. All day. 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Come on in.
1: Well, that's great. 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Get that oil changed as well. And like they said, they got that wheel to spin. And let them know you heard them on CFCY. We got to make sure you come in the door. It's a beautiful day. And if you want to do more driving, get in here right now. 615 North River Road from Mr. Lube Plus Tires. 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
10: Our forecast is calling for sunshine today. We'll see a high around 23 with a humidex of 27. Tonight, clear sky and a low 13. And tomorrow, sunshine with a high 23.
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0: a living by being the new Jeopardy, new Clue writer. 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Landing the job will not be easy because you got to come up with a whole bunch of questions. And again, you have to have reliable backing research on what you're going to do with the sample clues and questions across multiple categories: business, food, history, pop culture, science. And you get to do the final Jeopardy questions backed by your research with not AI. 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Successful. 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That's right. That you were getting all the information from. And you want to do that. So that's a pretty good job, actually. SonyPicturesJob.com.
1: Well, how goes it, everyone? 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I'm Lee Ruby.
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0: Take Me Away, CFCY plays the Islands Country. Coming up next, Jade Eagleson, Luke Combs, and Morgan Wallen. Hope you're having a great weekend so far. Earlier this week, we found out that Ella Langley is in the jewelry business. She's teamed up with Hill Betty, and there's a collection that is called the Greta Choker and the Stella Hoops, and that's actually seen in her Be Her era, including the video, and on tour she's doing this too, so that's pretty cool. You can find out more just by searching for Hill Betty. Also this week, Alan Jackson, done from touring, not done from recording music. He's going to record another album.
1: Hey, what's going on? It's Lee. Now, for me, it's one final time, but you don't have to worry about that. There's still plenty of time for you to get into Mr. Lube Plus Tires today for their 50th anniversary celebration. And with that, they've got the burgers on the go. And something special about the barbecue, Adam. Not only are you making food on it, but there's something else going on with the barbecue.
2: Yeah, we're giving it away after we're done with it this weekend. Somebody's going to win it. Some lucky person that comes in this weekend to fill out a ballot. Could be yours.
1: That is awesome. And while you're here, you can obviously get that. You guys provide a lot of services here at Mr. Lube Plus Tire. But today, if you're looking for an oil change, what's special about today?
2: Today, it's 50% off. So whatever it costs you on Thursday, it's half price now today. So if you're going to wait till Monday, it's going to be full price. You may as well come in today or tomorrow.
1: That's great. And obviously, they're going to be open up till 5 o'clock today. However, if they do get busy, they will keep open to make sure. But it's a beautiful day. Get in here now. Enjoy some of that delicious barbecue. And also make sure that you say hello to the amazing staff and make sure you are all situated. Now, I will be stepping on out of here. I still might catch you before we go. But Mr. Lube Plus Tires today and tomorrow, Adam, you said the 50% sale?
2: Yeah, absolutely. It goes until we're done tomorrow. If we need to stay till midnight, we'll do that too.
1: Sounds great. Come in, say hello to me if I'm still there. If not, you enjoy the rest of your day and make sure you come in for CFCY at Mr. Lube Plus Tires. I'm Lee Ruby.
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0: Let's count them down, y'all. My name is Fitz. That's F-I-T with a Z, and it's time to play the hits. Welcome to the most impactful countdown of country music. This is the Country Top 40. Wherever you're hanging out this weekend, thanks for letting me be a part of it. Maybe you're headed to the lake, flipping some burgers in the backyard, chasing the kids to the sprinkler, or just rolling the windows down with nowhere particular to be. This is what country music was made for. And speaking of summer, whew, it's been a hot one. Even folks up in Vermont were seeing temperatures above 100 degrees last weekend. So whether you're listening from a tractor, a boat, a beach, or a driveway, I hope you got something cold to drink because we're about to spend the next few hours together. And before we get to this week's countdown, we got a little tradition around here. We always kick things off by playing last week's number one song. And over 4th of July weekend, that honor belonged to Josh Ross with Hate How

0: There you go. Canada's own Josh Ross grabbing his second number one last weekend on the countdown with Hate How You Look. And, you know, we got a countdown to do. We got to find out if Josh is going to ring in another week at the top or if he's going to hand it over to someone else. Your thoughts. You could always go to our Country Top 40 with Fitz Facebook page. Let this countdown begin.
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0: Kicking off the countdown right now is a band I have really become a fan of. I mean, I got to meet these guys a couple of months ago at the ACM Awards in Las Vegas, and they have been every bit as genuine as you'd hope they'd be. Great dudes. And they got a sound that's all their own. Starting us off this weekend, Flatland Cavalry with Never.

0: back.
1: Flatland Cavalry with Never Coming Back, spending a second week right here at number 40 on the Country Top 40 with Fitz. Right now, Odenton, Maryland's own Jackson Dean, number 39 with Make a Liar. I ain't coming.

Number 39 this week, number 39 last week on the countdown for Jackson Dean and Make a Liar. And how about this collaboration? The first time duo of Kevin Powers and Shaboozey. Shaboozey discovered Kevin and signed him to a personal label instantly, and now they are teaming up right now on the country top 40 with Fitz with Move On, number 38.

0: Who taught you how to move on? That's a great line. Great song from Kevin Powers and Shaboozy, spinning a repeat weekend at number 38 on the countdown. Coming up on the Country Top 40 with Fitz. You know, Parker McCollum can sell out arenas and he can stand in front of thousands of people, but he'll tell you that's not the title that he's most proud of. Wait until you hear what he says really matters when he walks off that stage. After this.
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12: Our forecast is calling for sunshine today. We'll see a high around 23 with a humidex of 27. Tonight, clear sky and a low 13. And tomorrow, sunshine with a high 23.
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0: Man, I got her back.
1: Hello, it's Stephen Wilson Jr., and let's get back to the hits with my latest, Gary, on Country Top 40. Take it away, Fitz.
2: We appreciate you doing that for us, Stephen. There he is, Stephen Wilson Jr., the man himself, introducing the song on the Country Top 40 with Fitz, number 37, Gary.

0: Ain't a lot of boys named Gary these days. Ain't that the truth? Stephen Wilson Jr. backing up one and taking over at number 37. And you know, every album an artist puts out sort of becomes kind of like a time capsule, that period in their life. You know, the influences, the struggles, the sound they're feeling. Just where they are in their life at the moment. And I really wanted to know what Parker McCollum's current self-titled album captured about his life.
1: That's a fantastic question. You know, last year was my first year touring as a dad. And that was the year the record came out. So, you know, I was balancing all of that. And my wife, Halle Ray, is the GOAT. But that's the chapter. Becoming a dad, about to be a dad times two this summer. You know, trying to figure out how to be a man, you know, like a dad, husband. And you run a business. You know, I'm the CEO of what I do. And I call the shots. And there's a lot of pressure in that and getting it right and figuring that out. Was the chapter. And I don't know if I quite have it figured out yet, but it is nice to have a night where we can just not worry about it and celebrate.
0: That's the thing about life. There's no perfect scorecard, right? You just got to keep doing your best, learning as you go, and hoping the people who matter most know how much you love them. Parker McCollum right now with Killing Me at number 36.

Up one spot this week to number 36. That's Parker McCollum with Killing Me. And you know, one of the things I love most about country music is that so many of these artists didn't become overnight successes. They played at little bars. They drove all night, filled up the van.

0: What If We Don't from Ashley McBride. A little bit of songwriting help from Terry Joe Box and Randall Clay right there. And together, spinning another weekend at number 35.
1: Country Top 40.
0: All right, y'all. By now, the driveway fireworks debris has been swept up. The last suspicious scoop of 4th of July potato salad has finally disappeared, thank goodness. And America is getting back to officially returning to normal programming, which means it's time to get back to the biggest hits right here on the Country Top 40. We are just four songs away from your CT40 spotlight, and we're going to honor a true country music legend, one of the biggest hit makers of the last 36 years. So come on back. Thank you so much for spending part of your weekend with me. 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
7: And the countdown rolls on the Country Top 40 with Fitz. And before I get back to the music, I just want to send a little love to Jelly Roll and Bunny XO. They've asked for privacy as they navigate a really difficult season in their lives. They announced their divorce, and I think that we could all respect that. You know, life happens. Even to people we admire, and wish them both of you peace, healing, and all the time you need. As we get back to it now, here's Jelly Roll with Hands Up, checking in this week at number 34.
8: Let me-

Jelly Roll moving up three spots this week to number 34 with Hands Up. And you got Fitz playing all the hits on the Country Top 40. And I've always really liked the phrase, holding it down. Like, yeah, man, we're just over here holding it down. It doesn't mean you're the loudest person in the room. It means that you're the one that everybody can really count on. You know, you're handling your business, taking care of your family, showing up every single day, even when nobody's watching. That's what it means to be holding it down. And speaking of that, Nashville's own Chase Matthew is doing exactly that in country music. He's got number 33, and he's holding it down.

Chase Matthew holding it down at number 33 after rising up one. Coming up on the Country Top 40 with Fitz, everybody dreams about success, but nobody really tells you that sometimes chasing one dream means spending less time with the people you love most. Hudson Westbrook is about to get real about the part of success that he never saw coming. So stay with me.

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Welcome back to the Summer of Hits on the Country Top 40 with Fitz. And, you know, from the outside looking in, it seems like chasing a dream will be nothing but exciting. But Hudson Westbrook told me that there's another side to it. He says, as exciting as this has been, I really miss my family. I miss my grandma, my mom, free time, even going to football games. The best thing I could do is stay connected to the people who have been there since the beginning. And thank goodness for technology for letting me do that. Yeah. I love hearing that, though. Success is awesome, but never forget the people who are cheering for you before anybody else even knew your name. Representing Stephenville, Texas, here's Hudson Westbrook at number 32 with Painted You Pretty.

You Pretty, spending a second weekend at number 32. And check it out. In a couple of minutes, we're going to be shining the CT40 spotlight on one of the greatest careers country music has ever seen. After 36 incredible years on the road, Alan Jackson has stepped away from touring. But let's be honest, legends like Alan never really leave us. As long as we've got our radios turned up, he's always going to be riding shotgun. So we're going to celebrate Alan Jackson's remarkable legacy in minutes. But first, here's Shane Proffitt. He's got number 31 with Long...

Country on the move up one to number 31, and Fitz playing all the hits. You know, country music is a complete living, breathing, growing family of musicians and fans. And when a legend of the format decided to hang up his boots and guitar and spend his time with family, man, we were all invited to the retirement party. And that is the subject of your CT40 Spotlight this weekend, all brought to you by T-Mobile. There are legends, and then there's artists who helped define country music for an entire generation. That's Alan Jackson. He's one of those few for more than 36 years. Alan gave us the soundtrack to our lives. 21 major label albums, 68 singles, 26 number one hits. But if you ask me, his greatest accomplishment isn't something you can measure on the charts. He has really stayed true to who he is from the very beginning, and he never chased trends. Country music came to him.

After wrapping up his touring career, I started thinking about the perfect song for this week's CT40 Spotlight. And at first I thought, well, it's got to be Remember When, right? To remember all of his amazing moments. But then I laughed to myself and said Alan Jackson would probably be pretty mad at me if I honored his incredible career in the middle of summertime and didn't play one of the greatest summer anthems country music has ever given us. So, Alan, this one's for you. Thanks for the songs, thanks for the memories, and thanks for a lifetime of country music. Here's Alan Jackson with Chattahoochee in the CT40 Spotlight, honoring the career of Alan Jackson. Well,

honoring the amazing career of Alan Jackson in the CT40 Spotlight from way back in 1993 and still a summertime jam. Alan Jackson's 7th number one country top 40 song and one of the greatest country songs of all time, Chattahoochee, played to send Alan off to just a fantastic retirement full of love and light, surrounded by his family. We love you, Alan. Thank you for everything. And your CT40 Spotlight was brought to you by T-Mobile.

0: is on CT40 on 95.1 FM CFCY. All right, ladies and gentlemen, this hour of CT40 Summer of Hits with Fitz is brought to you by Eggland's Best. Better taste, better nutrition, better eggs. Country Top 40. Welcome back to the Country Top 40 with Fitz, y'all. And wherever this weekend finds you, headed to the lake, chasing the kids from one ball field to the next, firing up the grill, or just taking the long way home with the windows down. Thanks for letting me ride along and continuing this tradition with me. Doing it from the original CT40 studios. It's what summer and country music is all about, making memories one song at a time. And we've already knocked out the first 10 songs on the countdown. And from here on out, it just keeps on getting bigger. As the numbers get smaller, the songs get bigger. Funny how that works out. So settle in, because we're headed straight for the biggest songs in the world.
1: Number 30.
0: I just got this text message from Blake Shelton last weekend. He says, "Hey, Fitz, it was so hot in Tishomingo, Oklahoma last weekend that the cows were standing in the pond just to keep their ankles cool." And I'm telling you, that's hot. So much of North America is hot right now. And I don't know about you, but if you've been dealing with this summer heat, you could probably relate. As we keep the countdown rolling with the Oklahoma boy, here's Blake Shelton with "Let 'Em In Anyway."

Another weekend at number 30 for Blake Shelton and Let Him In Anyway. I love that song. And if you've never seen Russell Dickerson live, well, you better do yourself a favor. The guy treats every single show like it's the biggest night of his life. I mean, he's all over that stage, grinning from ear to ear, and somehow has enough energy left to high-five just about everybody in the front row. That's what I would call Russell Mania, brother. No wonder he says he was born to do this. Russell Dickerson, number 29 with Worth Your While.

Russell Dickerson with Worth Your Wild, notching a second weekend at number 29, and Fitz playing the hits on the Country Top 40 Countdown. And this next artist says every setback, every second chance, and every fan who stood by her helped shape the artist she is today. And there is a little help from TikTok along the way. Here's the lead single from Alexandra Kay's Second Wind album, number 28 right now. It's called Straight for the Heart.

0: Number 28 for the third week in a row for Alexandra Kay and Straight for the Heart. And I'll tell you what, we're celebrating the hits right here like we do every weekend on the countdown. And just last weekend, we were celebrating 250 years of the United States of America. America! But I wanted to make sure and identify a very special group of individuals who celebrated a little bit different last weekend. 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
1: This is Green Beret Bob. Fitz is my son. I proudly served my country from 66 through 72 with the Army Special Forces. We live in a land of the free because of our brave men and women, past and present. This is our troop salute.
0: Last weekend, millions of us were watching fireworks and firing up the grill and chasing babies and making memories with the people we love. But while we were celebrating our freedom, I couldn't help but just sort of pause for a second and think about the families who had an empty chair at the picnic table because somebody they love is serving our country far from home. And the headlines may change every day, but one thing never does, that there are brave men and women standing watch for the rest of us. And behind every one of those service members is a family making sacrifices right alongside them. So this weekend, I just want to say thank you to our troops serving around the world, and to the spouses, parents, the children, the sweet little babies, the loved ones, just waiting for their mommy or daddy to come home. We see you. We appreciate you. We are grateful for everything you sacrifice so the rest of us can enjoy the freedoms that we sometimes take for granted. We live in the land of the free because of the brave. True.

0: There you go. That was Kojo, the Troop Salute Song of the Week, and Cody Johnson's incredible rendition of Traveling Soldier. 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And never forget that the freedom you're experiencing right now was fought and earned by the proud men and women who serve and who signed on that dotted line for this nation. Coming up on the Summer of Hits on the Country Top 40 with Fitz, singing in front of 20,000 people is one thing, but stepping in front of a movie camera, that's a whole different kind of pressure. And Riley Green tells me what surprised him most about acting after this.
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0: Doing the Summer of Hits with Fitz from the original OGHQ headquarters. Deep in the heart of Texas, right here, the original studios of Bob Kingsley. And I'm sitting in his chair right now, still introducing the hits. And that's what this tradition is all about. With some great friends of mine and amazing friends of Bob Kingsley himself. Here's Low Cash and Wrong Hearts, number 26.

Low Cash packing up 5 spots this week to number 27 with Wrong Hearts. And you got Fitz playing all the hits. And all right, can somebody give me a little, I could use some quiz show music right now. Producers in the back of the studio, hey, Nick, can you hit that button for me? There we go. All right, a little question. Why would somebody be drinking water at a wedding? Think about it for a second. Designated driver, too hot outside? Maybe they're just trying to stay hydrated? Nope. Listen closely to the lyrics of this next song, because when you realize why she's drinking water at that wedding, well, you're going to figure it all out. Number 26.

0: Water at a Wedding from Graylin James, and he's in for another week at number 26 with Fitz playing all the hits. And think about this. We all start as rookies at something, but for Riley Green, that was acting. And when your first big role has you playing a Navy SEAL dealing with PTSD, there's a whole lot more to get right than just remembering your lines. Check this out.
1: But not to spoil anything, if you haven't started watching, I'm not going to spoil anything, but let's just say sometimes, right, things happen. When there was maybe a body on the screen, never showed your face. Anyway, what?
2: Well, there's always flashbacks, you know.
1: There's always flashbacks, but the way you played a Navy SEAL, you could feel it. I mean, you saw the PTSD. You saw what you did. It. You were
2: that's something that you want to try to get right too. You know, I obviously can't really comprehend what that would be like, but that means a lot.
1: You
2: know,
1: right,
2: that's still something I'm new enough at that I'm trying to see if I can do it. So.
1: Well, you're
2: I appreciate you.
0: I like that about Riley. He's not afraid to try something new, and he's the first one to tell you he's still learning. But he did unbelievable. That attitude has served him pretty well so far, including a trip to number 25 on the country top 40 with Fitz. With Think As You Drunk.

0: Riley Green on the rise, going up only two, but with that two-spot leap, giving him the Leap of the Week award this weekend. That's right. He's got number 25 with Think As You Drunk. So wherever you are right now, at home, at work, in the car, listening on your radio station app. As always, let me grab my air horns right here. And if we could all get together and give Riley a big old attaboy!
1: Attaboy!
0: Attaboy. Your Leap of the Week was brought to you by T-Mobile. Coming up on the Summer of Hits on the Country Top 40 with Fitz, Lainey Wilson confesses how she's built a career around one mantra, WWDD. That's right. And we're going to tell you what it means after this. This segment of the Summer of Hits on the Country Top 40 with Fitz is brought to you by T-Mobile. 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
13: Hey, it's Dustin Lynch, and let's get back to the hits with my latest, Easy to Love, on the Country Top 40. Take it away, Fitz.
0: We love you, Dustin, and we're back to the Summer of Hits on the Country Top 40 with Fitz, with probably the second greatest country music artist pilot behind Dierks Bentley. Dierks Bentley flies his plane everywhere. Dustin Lynch, a close second. He's got number 24 with Easy to Love. Buffy's-

Dustin Lynch moving up one spot this week on the Summer of Hits to number 24 with Easy to Love. And my name is Fitz. You know, everybody needs somebody to look up to. And for Lainey Wilson, that person is Dolly Parton. Lainey says she's got a little reminder that she tells herself all the time, WWDD, what would Dolly do? And she says Dolly's every bit as kind and genuine in real life as she is on TV. That's a pretty good mantra if you ask me. So let's see if she's got John Mayer saying it as well. Climbing to number 23, here's Lainey Wilson and John Mayer with Phone.

Lainey Wilson and John Mayer climbing up another spot this week to number 23 with Phone, Keys, Wallet. Everything I say to myself before I leave the studio. And before I get to this next song of the countdown, I just want to send a little love to John Party and his family. John and his wife Summer recently announced they're going their separate ways. And they also shared something that I think we could all respect, that their two little girls remain their number one priority. They're asking for a little privacy and grace as they navigate this next chapter together. And John, we're thinking about you guys, brother. I know it can't be easy. John Party, number 22 right now, with Boots Off.

0: know.
1: John Party scooting up wine to number 22 with boots off. Anybody else think it's getting hot in here? It's getting hot in her. It really is. I mean, so hot that I think it's almost time to head down to the blissfully air-conditioned halls of the CT40 vault and explore some amazing country music history. And we're going to start this trip off in the year of the Shrinky Dink. You got to Google it. You'll see. We're going down to the vault after this.
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Back to the countdown of Fitz playing the hits of the most impactful countdown in country music. This is the Country Top 40, and check it out, Dan and Shay right now with an unbelievable song, and they are covering social media with this one in their videos. Say So, number 21. I got

0: Dan and Shay spend another week at number 21 with Say So. And you got Fitz playing all the hits. Time to take a little second for a little country music field trip that I love to do every single weekend on the countdown. Headed down to the original Bob Kingsley CT40 vault. So much country music history. One of the most special places in my life. I mean, this is a really sacred ground. And your ticket to the vault this weekend is brought to you by O'Reilly Auto Parts. Your professional parts people. Just going to walk up, look directly into the brand new eye retina scanner, since I'm the only person with access to this thing.
1: Hello, Fitz. Please step in front of the retina eye scanner.
0: All right, I'm doing it. Looking right at the beam.
1: I'm so glad you're back to visit me.
0: You see that? She's even got some nice personality. You know what? I'm glad to be back. And so if you don't mind, let's get in there and let me bring some folks in and check out some country music history.
1: Access granted.
0: Ah, that was easy. I hope that lasts. All right, since World Rum Day is being celebrated everywhere this weekend, I thought we would take a little look back at some of the best booze-soaked country songs down here. Starting back in the year that the Secretariat won the Triple Crown, and kids were popping their shrinky dinks into mom's oven to watch them shrink. Remember those? And The Exorcist was not only the biggest blockbuster movie of the year, but it also became the first horror movie ever nominated for an Academy Award. And on your country radios, a redhead.

The year was 1973, and that was Willie Nelson with his hit song about a place where the whiskey flows like a river. And follow me this way, watch your step. We're going to go another 18 years to a more somber take on the medicinal use of another south of the border drink.

The great John Anderson right there from 1991 was Straight Tequila Night. And finally, a little light jog, get the steps in, the heartbeat going all the way up here to a song from a current CT40 staple. We've covered whiskey, we've covered tequila, and we just can't leave out our old reliable beer because it will never, ever let you down. 'Cause long

0: from 2019. That was Luke Combs' sixth number one country top 40 hit and the first single from his second album, Beer Never Broke My Heart. And I got to agree with you, Luke. And I can't believe it. Our time is up in the vault this weekend. Doesn't it feel so nice and cool down here? I know it, but listen, don't worry. Next weekend, same time, same place, I'll be right here. 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And can you give me a hand? Give me a little push. Give me a little push. Let's get this Empyrean-sized door to slam shut. Behind us.
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0: 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And this hour of the Country Top 40 with Fitz is brought to you by Eggland's Best. 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
0: What's up, y'all? I'm streaming and broadcasting from the original CT40 radio hub deep in the heart of Texas. And we're continuing the summer of hits on the Country Top 40 with Fitz. Whether you're listening from the heartland or the big city, pull up a chair and gather around this country music cookout. You're invited because we're grilling up the next 20 right now.
2: Number 20.
0: Back to the hits on the Country Top 40 with Fitz. And some songs don't need a special occasion. They become the occasion. So roll the windows down and call your buddies. Let the weekend show up a little early. ZJK clocking in right now at number 20 with Get to Drinkin'.

ZJK, Zach John King with a repeat week at number 20. We get to drinking. And I'll tell you what, you know, success has come really fast for Zach Top, but he says the people who keep him humble are the ones who are just rooting for him when he was just chasing a dream. And while he was just starting to grow that mustache. Here's Zach, number 19, with South of San

country music has always been about telling the truth, even when it's a little messy. Zach Top right there, sliding back one to number 19 with South of Sanity. And then Lauren Elaine and Chase Matthew cracked the top 20 together right now with All My Exes. Checking in, number 18. Another.

Lauren Elaine and Chase Matthew keep climbing, going up one to number 18 with All My Exes. And you know, Luke Bryan celebrates his birthday next Friday, July 17th. That's right. I'm telling the world about it. And it got me thinking, what in the world do you buy a guy who already owns, you know, fishing rods, the boots, the trucks, the hats, the land, probably enough blue jeans to outfit half of Nashville? So I finally came up with something, an iPhone charger, because let's be honest, nobody knows, you know, where those things disappear to. So happy early birthday, Luke, from all of us here at the Country Top 40 Countdown. And here's another little gift for you, parking your song at number 17 this weekend, Luke Bryan with Country, and She Knows It.

0: country, and she knows it, and he's going to be a big birthday boy on July 17th. Shh, I think he's turning 50, but I ain't one to gossip, so you ain't heard that from me. Coming up on the Country Top 40 with Fitz, don't go anywhere because good feels good. And after the break, I want you to meet an 85-year-old Yellowstone Park Ranger who spent more than five decades protecting one of America's greatest treasures. Wait until you hear why people say the real attraction of Yellowstone isn't Old Faithful. It's him. We got the good stuff coming up in just a little bit.
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0: What's up, Hardy? And I got to tell you right now, man, you are cooler than the other side of the pillow. Hardy right now, along with Morgan Wallen, Eric Church, and Tim McGraw with, such an impactful song, number 16, McGarvey.

0: Number 16, that was MacArthur from Hardy, Morgan Wallen, Eric Church, and Tim McGraw. What a lineup right there. You know, we used to think that there was some unwritten rule that if you wanted to be a country singer, you had to live within about 10 minutes of Music Row, you know, right there in Nashville, Tennessee. Well, Stella Lefty's got a different game plan, and it seems to be working pretty darn well. She told me that her priorities are a little bit different for her residents.
1: I don't live in Nashville.
2: You don't live there, right?
1: No, I still live in LA, but I'm in Nashville.
2: How often
1: all
2: trips
1: the time.
2: Do you make? Yeah.
1: You got a boyfriend out there.
2: I know
1: the
2: it.
1: Song's out there, so it's like I'm always there.
2: So home is LA, where the sun is always shining.
1: Yeah. Well, my besties are there, you know.
2: Yeah, and your family.
1: No, not my family. My family's actually in Chicago.
2: Oh my God.
1: Yeah.
2: But your besties are there.
1: My besties.
0: I like that. Build the career. Keep the besties. Don't be afraid to call home wherever your heart happens to be. Stella Lefty up right now with Boston, number 15.

0: Stella Lefty in Boston, On the Rise, going up one to number 15. And when I became host of the Country Top 40 Countdown, I started a segment called The Good Stuff because there's so much craziness in the world, but there's also a lot of good stuff that it makes you feel good. All brought to you by Sleep Number.
1: That's the good stuff.
0: You know, every now and then we all need a little reminder that purpose doesn't have an expiration date. And that's why I wanted to share this with you. I want you to meet Harlan Credit. He's 85 years young, and after 53 years in Yellowstone, he's believed to be the park's longest-serving ranger. Think about that for just a second. More than half a century in the same incredible place, helping millions of visitors experience one of America's greatest national parks. So can you imagine the stories this guy could tell? The sunrises he's watched, the wildlife he's seen, the families he's helped, the little kids whose eyes lit up because of something that he taught them about nature. And this is what I love the most. In a world where everybody seems to be in a hurry, right, to get to that next thing, Harlan reminds us that sometimes the greatest life that you could ever build is the one where you simply just keep showing up year after year, season after season, doing work that matters. You don't have to be famous to leave a legacy. Sometimes you just have to be faithful, like Old Faithful. So here's to Ranger Harlan, and to everyone listening right now who's quietly making a difference, even if nobody's, you know, handing you a trophy for it. You don't need that trophy. And there you go. That's the good stuff.

0: Man, I love that song, and I can't think of a better soundtrack for a story like that. From his damn country music album. This one was released in 2016 and went all the way to number one on the country top 40 countdown. Tim McGraw with a song that never gets old, Humble and Kind. And that good stuff was brought to you by Sleep Number. 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Coming up on the Summer of Hits on the Country Top 40 with Fitz, Kenny Chesney shares that everyday habit that helps keep him healthy, energized, and ready to hit that stage night after night after night after night. He keeps going and going and going and going.
1: Going and going and going and going and going.
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9: Woo, feels like a sauna outside right now. Big shout out to my friends on the East Coast and even across Canada experiencing some major heat right now. Woo, the sweaty month of July is upon us, but we're going to get through this together. We're at number 14 on the countdown right now with John Morgan and Kid Myself.

John Morgan isn't fooling anybody. He's hanging tough for another week at number 14 with Kid Myself and Fitz playing all those hits. And don't you think that sometimes the best songs come from friendships that started somewhere else? Tour buddies turned chart buddies. That's the story of George Burge and Luke Bryan. And they're riding with their latest collaboration all the way to number 13, getting so close to the top 10 with Ride.

George Burge and Luke Bryan holding steady at number 13 with Ride, Ride, Ride. All right, all right, all right. You know, people always ask how Kenny Chesney still brings that kind of energy night after night after night. You know what? This is what I'm going to call it, because my daddy, Green Beret Bob, was a Green Beret, and he would always talk about discipline. And Kenny says when he's on tour, the alcohol is off the table. He loads up on protein and vegetables, skips the late-night carbs, and if he really gets hungry, a protein shake does the trick, right? I guess that's one way to make sure those stage jeans still fit. Here's Kenny Chesney carrying on all that hard work to number 12 with Carry On.

0: Carry On, sliding back one to number 12. Coming up on the Summer of Hits on the Country Top 40 with Fitz, one song, one memory, and a reminder that sometimes the most ordinary moments become the ones that we treasure forever. It's another Music with Memories, your CT40 fan favorite, and I would love to hear yours too. Just tell me the country song that's forever tied to a special moment in your life. All right, you can go to the Country Top 40 with Fitz Facebook page. And at the very top, make sure it says Music with Memories, because it's coming up. The Country Top 40.
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0: This is where country music greatness is born and bred. The Country Top 40 with Fitz. And congratulations going out to Taylor Swift and Travis Kelce on her wedding celebration last weekend. Did you see that? Apparently they actually turned Madison Square Garden into, like on the stage inside, what looked like a full-blown medieval castle. That is not a wedding. That's a movie set. And I was going to RSVP, but apparently my invitation took a wrong turn somewhere. And which is a shame, but your guests were walking away with some unbelievable gifts. Hey, Taylor, if you got one more set of keys lying around, your old buddy Fitz is still available. Here's Taylor, number 11, with I Knew It, I Knew You, from the Toy Story 5 soundtrack.

congratulations to the brand new newlyweds, Travis Kelce and Taylor Kelce. Taylor Swift running up one to number 11 with I Knew It, I Knew You. All right, it's time for your music with memories. Do you have a special song in your heart with your special memory attached to it? I'm just a message away. And your CT40 fan favorite segment is brought to you by T-Mobile. And I received a message from Emily in Salt Lake City. And she says, Fitz, every time I hear the song Next Thing You Know by Jordan Davis, I just have to smile. My husband and I danced to it in our kitchen just a couple of weeks after our first baby came home during the month of July. And we were so exhausted, running on almost no sleep. Bottles were piled up in the sink. Laundry was everywhere. The baby had finally fallen asleep, and that song came on. And he reached over, and he took my hand, and we just slow danced right there in the middle of the kitchen. For 3 minutes, I'm telling you, life stood still. And looking back, I don't remember how tired we actually were. I just remember that dance. And now every time that song comes on, it reminds me that the little moments really are the big moments. You know, Emily, you're right. Thank you for sharing that. You know, isn't it funny? We spend so much of life waiting for the big memories, the vacations, birthdays, anniversaries, but sometimes the memories that stay with us forever, they happen in bare feet, right there in the kitchen. Emily Humphreys, Salt Lake City, Nevada.

0: Jordan Davis with Next Thing You Know, your music with memory song of the week, released in 2022, and it became one of those songs that, man, just stopped people in their tracks, eventually climbing to number one on the country top 40 countdown. That's what Music with Memories is all about. One song, one moment, one story you will never, ever forget. Send me yours right now on our Facebook page, Country Top 40 with Fitz. Make sure it says Music with Memories. And a big shout out to our unbelievable sponsors for your Music with Memories. All of that was brought to you by T-Mobile. 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
0: Welcome back to the Summer of Hits on the Country Top 40 with Fitz, the hottest countdown on the globe, broadcasting and streaming from the original CT40 studios deep in the heart of Texas. And I got to say, this weekend is really, really extra special in my house because my little twins, Bowie and Bodie, are turning 6 years old. And hey, little guys, your daddy loves you more than you will ever, ever, ever know. And now the countdown's heating up. We're down to the final stretch. The songs everybody's talking about, streaming, singing in the truck, and cranking up all summer long. So say it with me now. Say it with me now. It's top 10 time.
2: Number 10.
0: And Kane Brown is taking the CT40 stage right now with the song he wrote with John Byron, Ashley Gorley, Ben Johnson, and Taylor Phillips. Here's Kane with Woman.

KB, Kane Brown, holding strong for a second week at number 10 with Woman. And I just received this message on TikTok. What's up, Fitz, with the hits? It's Melissa from Scranton, Pennsylvania. Yep, home of The Office. It's been so hot up here lately. I know you're down there in Texas. Can you please give me the best advice for surviving the summer heat? All right, Melissa, first of all, tell Michael Scott I said, what's up? I'm a huge fan of The Office. Secondly, here's my Texas survival tip. If it's too hot to touch your steering wheel, all right, it is officially a couple of sweet teas, and then you got to find the nearest air conditioning kind of day, all right? Hydrate, find some shade, and if all else fails, crank up the Country Top 40 countdown and just stay inside. That's what I recommend from your fellow Texas buddy. Speaking of summer, Bailey Zimmerman singing about trucks, keeping it hot. Chevy Silverado, as a matter of fact, rolling into number 9.

0: Bailey Zimmerman extending his stay with another week at number 9 with Chevy Silverado. And while soccer, around the world known as football, I'll tell you, soccer mania is raging all over the world right now for the World Cup, and country music is playing a much bigger part in the tournament than many expect. Did you hear about this? In a recent interview, Team USA head coach Mauricio Pochettino said country music is a huge part of the team's preparation. Check this out.
1: Me gusta la música country. Cuerpo técnico, nosotros tenemos siempre el día previo a la noche estar todos juntos y poner música.
0: All right, now, if most of you didn't understand that because the coach was actually speaking Spanish, listen, that's okay because I'm going to translate it for you. He said, I love country music. And the night before a game, the coaching staff gets together and we play country music. How about that? Hoping they play the country top 40 countdown. All right. Right now, Ella Langley is on, firing up those Pistons at number 8 with her former number 1 CT40 hit, Be Her.

0: Ella Langley, and I'm proud to say I'm an Ella Fella. She sent me an Ella's Fellas t-shirt in the mail. I could prove it. Ella Langley followed back two more spots to number 8 with her former number 1, Be Her. Country Top 40. Welcome to the summer of hits on the Country Top 40 with Fitz, and I do believe you've got just enough time to raid the fridge and freshen up that drink, and you better hustle on back. The biggest country hits of the summer are waiting, and we're getting so close to number 1. So I'll see you in a little bit. Country music's official countdown.
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We are inside the top 10 on the Summer of Hits on the Country Top 40 with Fitz. Rolling on right now. Already arriving at number 7 from Luke Combs and Be By You.

inching closer to the top, moving up one more to number 7 would be by you. You got Fitz playing all the hits on the country top 40, and now let's go ahead and trade the front porch for the wide open road. Corey Kent and Co. Wetzel right now. They got number 6 with Rocky Mountain Low.

0: get closer to the number one song in country music, and what makes Morgan Wallen say yes to a song? Well, his answer is a whole lot simpler than you might think, and it set the stage for his latest monster smash with Ella Langley. I'm going to tell you all about it after this. 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
1: Thank you, Josh, for that. Last week's number one artist on the Country Top 40 countdown, which means we have a brand new number one ahead of us. We're still proud of you, Josh. Canada's own at number five right now with Hate.

0: look, moving on.
1: Josh Ross taking the biggest slide of the week, dropping from number one to number five with Hate How You Look. You know, Morgan Wallen has a pretty simple rule when it comes to picking songs. If it gives him chills, he doesn't care who wrote it. He just wants it. He says the chill bumps, the little goosebumps will tell you everything every time. And that's exactly how he felt the first time he heard I Can't Love You Anymore. I'd say he trusted the right instinct. Here's Morgan Wallen and Ella Langley, number four, with I Can't Love You Anymore.

0: The fast climbing duet from a couple of country music's biggest. That was Ella Langley right there with one of Ella's fellas, Morgan Wallen. And they're in for another week at number four. You're checking out the Summer of Hits on the Country Top 40 with Fitz. And just like that, the throne is empty. We got a brand new race to the top, and in just a couple of minutes, one artist will officially own the biggest country song in America. Get ready. We arrive at the top three after this.
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8: 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We're at number three with Morgan Wallen and Don't We.

Jason Aldean holding steady at number two, getting so close to number one with Don't Tell on Me. You're checking out the summer of hits on the Country Top 40 with Fitz, and 40 songs started this journey. Only one is left standing, and in just a few moments, we're going to crown the biggest country song in the world. So if you're pulling into that driveway right now, you better give me a couple minutes. You do not want to miss what's coming up next. This segment of the Country Top 40 with Fitz is sponsored by Progressive Insurance. 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Country Top 40. Welcome back to the Country Top 40 with Fitz and the Summer of Hits in full progress. And I know you could definitely feel the summer right now. It is hot. It's been hot the past couple of weeks. The unbelievable heat dome taking over the East Coast. I'm thinking about you right now, but we still have to warm up before I play the biggest song in the world, and I call that the warm-up to number one. Brought to you by Sleep Number. And I'm going to warm you up like this. My little twin boys, Bowie and Bodie, turned 6 years old this weekend. And I swear they were just tiny babies in my arms yesterday. I mean, people told me, don't blink, it's going to go by fast. And I smiled, but I had no idea how right they were. So if you're listening with your kids in the back seat, or maybe they're all growing up right now, here's your reminder. Put the phone down. Stay a little longer. Say yes to one more game. One more hug. One more bedtime story. Because at the end of the day, the moments are the only things that we get to keep. And this song was actually inspired by a 102-year-old man sharing his secret to a life well lived. And all these years later, I don't think its message has ever meant more. So happy birthday to the hearts beating on the outside of my body. Bowie and Bodie, your daddy loves you more than you'll ever know. Kenny Chesney, Don't Blink. Your warm-up to number one.

0: Kenny Chesney, Don't Blink. 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This is it, the moment we always wait for. You know, every number one song has to start somewhere. Sometimes it's a writer's room. Sometimes it's a record label meeting. But every now and then, the answer is already standing right there in the crowd. And I had the chance to sit down with Megan Maroney. And it was one particular night on tour that made the next single feel like the easiest decision she'd ever made.
1: We kind of just look at it as a numbers game, like what song is streaming the most, what's getting talked about the most. And that's just the strategy we've used because it's hard, I think, to get your song played on the radio since there's so many good songs. And so to get one that's kind of more familiar and, you know, ask country radio to play that one, I think is helpful because, you know, they're less likely to turn it off if they've heard it maybe. Once I started playing it on tour, it just became so obvious that that needed to be the next one that got sent. Yeah, it just felt right, I guess, too. So on top of the numbers, it also just, I was like, There was one show where I was like, this one is just, in our face is very obvious, so.
0: That's gotta be one of the best feelings an artist can have, when the fans start singing the song so loud, there's really not much left to debate. And check her out right now. Way to go, Megan! Your CT40 fierce female Megan Maroney and Beautiful Things, number one in country music.

Megan Maroney, y'all, shooting up 5 spots to take over as this week's number one artist with Beautiful Things. And to Megan, great job on this one. And a huge congratulations to your songwriting team as well. Connie Harrington, Jesse Joe Dillon, and Jesse Alexander. I know y'all are celebrating big this weekend, listening to the Country Top 40 live in Nashville, Tennessee. I thank you for that. And I always like to say many, many, many more. May the hits be with you. Country Top 40. And that is how we count them down from number 40 to number 1. That is this week's presentation of the 40 biggest hits in country music, compiled and ranked each week by MediaBase 24/7. And a big shout to the CT40 staff, including Cody Culberson, the notorious DEP, Deborah Evans Price, Nick Allen, Drew Bronfield, and Scott Mahalik. And the Country Top 40 comes to you each week from the good folks at North Star Audio. And we do it all from the original CT40 studios deep in the heart of Texas. I am Fitz, and you can find me on our Country Top 40 with Fitz Facebook page. And we're going to find out if Megan Maroney is going to make it a two-peat next weekend with Beautiful Things. Can't wait to see you then. And you got to remember, think big, all right? Because you're thinking anyway. And who's better than you?

91.5 FM CFCY. There's Grandpa Jones and good old Mountain Dew to kick off the Saturday night hoedown. My name is Darren McPherson. Before we begin tonight, people here in Prince Island across the Maritimes still feeling the pain and the sorrow of the loss of three individuals, Mike McKenzie, Jenna Croucher, and Ann Martell, who lost their lives in the EMS accident earlier this week. So many Islanders feeling the pain, the family and the friends of those three certainly feeling it the most. We here at the Hoedown have so much respect for our first responders and the amazing work that they do. We are feeling the pain of that community. We are feeling the pain of the community at large. We are dedicating tonight's show to the memory of Mike, Jenna, and Ann. You will not be forgotten. This tune for their memory. It's the Rankin family. And Rise Again. It's kicking off the Saturday Night Hoedown.

The show tonight in memory of Mike, Jenna, and Ann. There to kick things off, the Rankin family. Rise again from 1993. 606, Darren and you, and Lynn is enjoying a weekend with the girls. We've got a tune for you, Lynn, and the girls, of course. And I heard from Heather Best with a happy 83rd birthday today. That's coming from her oldest son. For both of you, some Charlie Pride, it's Crystal Chandelier, and it's here on the Hoedown. Oh.

95.1 FM CFCY and Charlie Pride, there's Crystal Chandelier. We are giving a great big shout out to Winnie LeClaire, who turned 72 on the 9th of July. Saved her celebrating until today. Wanted to wait for the hoedown. I love that. Love coming from your friends Norma, Danny, Brendan, Jane, and of course Poppy. Now, Winnie loves Elvis, so we've got some Elvis on the way for you. We'll also send it to Mom Ada, who turned 77 on Thursday. That is from Lisa, who is saying we're going to celebrate later on in July. I love that. And for Uncle Charles Chason and best friend Keith Gallant from Wendy, here for all of you is the king. It's Suspicious Minds, and it's here on the Saturday Night Hoedown.

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0: from 1973. There's John Denver in Rocky Mountain High. We're going to send that one out to Courtney May and Brad in Mount Uniac from Dad and Sherry. And we're going to send it out to Colton Matheson, who requested that tune for anyone who loves John Denver. And Colton, by the way, it's worth mentioning, at the Summer Special Olympics this past week, shot a 73 in golf. Pretty impressive, Colton. I can't do it. I'll say that much. Not even close. So way to go and way to represent the province so proudly. Hey, happy 44th birthday to Steve Crane. That was on the 7th of July. That's from the newest member of the club. As well with a happy 60th birthday to Cindy Affleck of Cyriltown. That's from Denton, Bobby and Kim, Richard and Marie, Leona and Justin, plus Teddy, Tucker, and Colby. We're wishing Lynn Saunier a very happy birthday. It says, hope you're enjoying the camping weekend at Cabot Park. That from your husband and the dog Charlie, too. All right, on the other side of the break, we have got the Irish Rovers, and wasn't that a party? That one for the Richard family. Four generations camping in the backyard at North Cape at Tiffany and Ricky Hackett's this weekend. They've been camping in the backyard for the past 10 years, I don't think consecutively. Not the entire time for 10 years. Probably an event every year for 10 years. One way or the other, I'm sure they're having a blast. And you know what? Your tune is on the way. Next.
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0: 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There's the Irish Rovers, and wasn't that a party? 6:28, the Saturday night hoedown. Proud to be a part of your community. We often announce events that are taking place, especially over the summer. I did want to pass along a cancellation this evening, and that is the St. Margaret's Kitchen Party. If you attend to attend that every Sunday at St. Margaret's Hall, the Kitchen Party and Square Dance, which is normally held on Sundays, that will be canceled tomorrow, July 12th. They will, I assume, pick it back up next week, but the St. Margaret's Kitchen Party and Square Dance that is normally held on Sundays at St. Margaret's Hall is canceled for tomorrow only. We want to give a big shout-out to the deep-sea fishing party boat, the Misty Blue, with the best captains around, Robin and George, to the kids as well, Kasia, Lucia, as well as Everett and bonus daughter Isabel. They requested some Stomp and Tom, and they picked a good one. Here's Tilsonburg.
1: Hey, Tom, you ever been to Tilsonburg?
2: Tilsonburg? My back still aches.

Oz back still aches when he hears that word. It's Tilsonburg, and there's Stompin' Tom Connors here on the Saturday Night Hoedown. 6:33, we had a couple of requests for Johnny Cash tonight. First of all, for Father Dilbert Henderson, listening tonight in Tignish. That's coming from Fernando. And Romy, Tracy, and Peggy are enjoying some beverages this evening with a fire and wanted to hear some Johnny as well. So for both parties, here is the man in black. It's Folsom Prison Blues.

Here's Johnny Horton and the Battle of New Orleans. That tune released in 1959. Of course, the hoedown begins in 1958. So we've got it beat by just a hair as far as legacy is concerned. That tune going out to brother Bob, who's listening in his garage in North Earltown, and that's coming from Julie. Some birthdays and anniversaries. A happy 39 again to Tanya Newsom. Tanya is glamping

0: in New Brunswick this weekend and celebrating a birthday, and we wish her all the best here at the Hoedown. A happy 40th birthday to the best dad ever. Works so hard to give us the best life, it says. That's with love from Logan, Luke, Abby, and wife Gail. And a 33rd wedding anniversary wish we are extending to Chris and Shelley Champion of Kensington. That's coming from their sons, Patrick and Lucas, and their daughter-in-law, Melissa, and their two grandchildren, Alex and Kayla. All right. Up after the break, we have got the Judds. And why not me? It's going out to Alicia from Lori.
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0: Trits! And T-R-O-U-B-L-E, Mama said we're in summer vacation, why am I spelling? 6:51, we are sending that tune out to Kirk and Marlene, who just arrived back here to the island after driving all the way from California to celebrate Marlene's birthday. They are at Seal Cove Campground listening to the hoedown with, check this out, not one, not two, but six golden retrievers all together. That is crazy. So Manny, Maggie, Buck, Benson, Jules, and Bear all having fun with Kirk and Marlene and everybody who are celebrating Marlene's birthday. That is awesome. Your hoedown halftime hit, we have selected that, and that is coming up right around 7:30. We are highlighting the year 1999 in the spotlight, the number one hit tune from this week in 99. And as I say, we'll do that right around 7:30. We have got a round of Saturday night shout-outs right now and a happy wedding day to Rachel Painter and Campbell Maine. They are a dynamite couple. Love coming from Aunt Kimmy and Bobby as well. And of course, all of us here at the Saturday Night Hoedown wishing the two of you many, many years of joy and happiness as well. A shout out to Angela Wilson from Philly and Wizzy. Okay. And for Bobby Kehoe, who's listening to the Hoedown in Kensington. Bobby, love coming from Daryl and Lisa here this evening. All right, on the other side of the break, we've got some Connie Smith and Tiny Blue Transistor Radio. That one to Barb. Now, Barb, have a great birthday coming up on the 14th at the Deep Sea Pottery Shack. Love from your sisters and the rest of the clan, too.
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There's Tiny Blue Transistor Radio and Connie Smith here on the Saturday Night Hoedown. It is 7 o'clock. My name is Darren McPherson. We have had a busy but very fun night with some awesome, awesome requests, and that will continue right up until 9 o'clock, taking your birthdays, your anniversaries, and just your Saturday night shout-outs as well. We had 5 requests for Alan Jackson tonight. First of all, with a happy 35th anniversary to James and Janice Donker, with love from all the family. There's a girls' night in the garage, celebrating with friends and family from Westport, Ontario, and PEI, having some fun in the garage tonight. We love that you're including us. We'll send this tune to Kaylee from her big brother, Ben, as well. With a big congratulations to Kim Daigle, mayor of Twin Shores, on her retirement. Love from your BNS crew. And it is Chancey McDonald's bachelor party. The crew having some drinks at Brudenell Resort. Chancey is a big fan of the Hoedown for many years. And we love the fact that you're including us as a part of your bachelor party. Here for all of you is Alan Jackson. It is Chattahoochee. Campgrounds, bonfires. We love it. Summertime and the Saturday Night Hoedown. 95.1 FM CF.

95.1 FM CFCY. There's Alan Jackson in Chattahoochee. We go from Alan Jackson to his idol, George Jones, and a happy 66th birthday on Sunday to Frank Perry and Borden. From your neighbors and friends on Howard Street, we'll send this out to mom and sister from David, and as well to Roger with a D, Steele, from his girlfriends in Borden. For all of you, here is the Possum. It's Hoo-wee, White Lightning, and it's here on the Saturday Night Hoedown.

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1: From 1959, there's White Lightning. It's George Jones, and it's here on the Saturday Night Hoedown, where it is 7:08 on a beautiful, just beautiful Saturday evening. We love it. This one is for Rob Francis, who's camping at Jacques Cartier, as well for daughter Janet O'Hearn, who's out in Edmonton, with love for Mom and Dad, who miss you. Couple of requests for Merle Haggard. Here's Ramblin' Fever, and it's on the one, the only, the Saturday Night Hoedown, 95.1 FM CFCY.

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There's Merle Haggard and Ramblin' Fever 7-11. It is worth noting that this Thursday, and in fact every Thursday over the course of the summer at Hillcrest United Church, it is the Close to the Ground concert series. An awesome show, to say the very least. That is in Montague. Why do I bring that up now? That is because this week, Lawrence Maxwell will be the guests, and they will be paying tribute to Merle Haggard. So if you're a Merle fan, you want to hear some Merle tunes as a part of the Close to the Ground concert series, I would suggest this week certainly take in the big event at the Hillcrest United Church. It's at 8 o'clock on Thursday night. $20 at the door. Now, I can't bring up the Close to the Ground concert series without playing some Fiddler's Sons, right? This one for Mark Wilson from Cardigan, turning 60 on Monday, actually. Love from family and friends. A happy birthday to Derek Goody of Charlottetown, who turns 40 also on Monday. That's coming from Mom. And birthday wishes for Carter Keough for his 22nd birthday, which was on the 7th of July. So we go from Merle, the tribute coming up at Close the Ground concert series, to Fiddler's Sons, and all the way to Cardigan. Down.

0: 7:37, there's Diamond Rio and How Your Love Makes Me Feel. That one, Seth wanted to send out to his girlfriend. He says, I hope you enjoy this song. Love listening to the Hoedown each and every week. And we thank you, Seth. We'll also send a quick shout out to Roy and John and Xavier. They're golfing at Dunderave right now, having a fantastic time, it looks like, anyway. Kind of jealous, I can't deny that, but hey, I'm here. I love being here more. Happy birthday to wife Melissa Champion. That's coming from her husband, Patrick, and the two kids as well, Alex and Kayla. A happy birthday wish we extend as well to Jessica Cann of Arlington, celebrating on the 13th of July, and that's from Aunt Jean. Deandra Cannon, celebrating a 12th birthday, also on the 13th. Love for Mom, Dad, Branson, Emerson, Elena, and Winston. And this one says, I'm wishing my best friend Nicole Snow a very happy birthday. And that is from Krista. All right, on the other side of the break, I heard from Tammy Wilson Rushton, who wanted the Oak Ridge Boys. She says, I'm celebrating my elopement with my almost bridemaids. It sounds like a fantastic time, Tammy, and your tune is coming up.
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95.1 FM CFCY and the Oak Ridge Boys from 81 and Elvira. It's Darren and you on a Saturday night, and we are right on time with the Hoedown halftime hit. It is 7:30, and we're highlighting the year 1999. Now, if you know anything about the Hoedown halftime hit, you know it's all about the number one hit tune that this week and that year. You gotta figure the guy that has 44 number one hit tunes is bound to hit the Hoedown halftime hit at some point, and that is certainly the case this week. In fact, this tune was his 35th number one hit tune. He still had 9 more number ones to go, before finally claiming the 44 crown. But one way or the other, this, his 35th, it happened this week in 1999 for 2 weeks, in fact. It is King George. And write this down. Your Hoedown halftime hit from 1999, and it's here on the Saturday Night Hoedown, 95.1 FM.

0: 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There's Shania Twain from 1993. And what made you say that? Donnie wanted that request for his beautiful wife, Carm, who he wishes a speedy recovery on her recent surgery. And a huge shout out to all the doctors and staff at the QEH. Yes, indeed. Everybody working hard. We're so grateful for everybody in the healthcare industry working hard each and every day at all hours of the day as well. Happy 13th birthday on the 10th of July to Hillary McDonald of Mount Uniac, a loyal listener of the Hoedown. Lots of love from her PEI McDonald family as well. We're wishing Sister Priscilla of Port Howe a very happy 70th birthday from Larry, Yvonne, and the family. To Marcia and Bruce Moore, a very happy anniversary. It was on Friday. That's coming from everybody down at the campground in Five Islands. And we also wish Rowan McNeil a very happy first birthday, and that is with love from Mommy and Daddy. All right, on the other side of the break, we have got John Michael Montgomery and Sold, the Grundy County auction incident. That one for Roxy, Kristen, Mary, and Alex.
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0: my friend. There is Steve Earle, Copperhead Road, here on the Saturday Night Hoedown. And we're going to send that one out to Alan Bouchard, celebrating his 80th birthday with family and friends in Annandale tonight. 7:53, time for a round of Saturday Night shoutouts. And a shout-out to brother Mark Wood in Pugwash, celebrating 7 years of sobriety. His whole family is proud of him. That is awesome, Mark. We are welcoming two new little Hoedown fans, just 10 days apart, Avery Doucette and Parker Garnham, sending congratulations to Grammy and Grampy Doucette and Grammy and Grampy Hunter. That's coming from Mimi and Grampy Garnham. That's awesome. Shout out to Alyssa Arbing and Alexander Hughes. They got married today in Stanhope. So Alyssa and Alexander, well wishes from the great uncles and aunts. And of course, all of us here at the Hoedown wishing you many, many joys, years of joy and happiness together to the two of you. And last but not least, I wanted to send a shout out to my aunt and uncle, Bev and Mike Holman in DeSable. Thank you so much for hosting us last night. We had a wonderful time, even though Bev showed that she's extraordinary at crib. I'm just saying, I can't deny that fact. All right, up after the break, we have got some Lefty Frizzell and the Long Black Veil. That one for Jason Banks in Cardigan.
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It's Lefty Frizzell in Long Black Veil. It's here on the Saturday Night Hoedown. 8:03, my name is Darren McPherson. We had a couple of requests for Brooks and Dunn tonight. First of all, going out to beautiful fiance Allison from Troy. And with a happy birthday to Watson Bacon of Amherst, celebrating his fourth birthday. Love coming from Mom, Dad, Lucy, and Abilene as well. For you, Watson, and for you, Allison, here is Brooks and Dunn and Brand New Man.

and it's here on the Saturday Night Hoedown, where we had a couple of requests for Garth Brooks as well. This one for Dawn Stewart from Summerside on her well-deserved summer vacation. And with a shout-out to Scott and Lisa Gibbs camping at Bloomington this weekend. Here for both parties is Garth, it is Colin Baton Rouge, and it is here on the Saturday Night Hoedown.

0: Released in 1993, there's Sammy Kershaw's She Don't Know She's Beautiful. And that one for Cheryl with love from Troy here this evening. A shout out to beautiful grandson Andre Dukes Goody. Birthday was yesterday, turned one. Love for Maymay and Pepe here this evening. Also a shout out to Johnny Deagle from St. Margaret's, who celebrates a big birthday today and a great big birthday gathering this afternoon at the hall. So a very happy birthday to you, Johnny. It's Rankin Vale's birthday. She loves to get up and dance to the hoedown, and we love that, Rankin. First trip to PEI, and she loves it here. That is great. Hello to Rankin and all of Rankin's family, too. And we're wishing Hillary McCormick a very happy birthday, celebrating today with love from Alexis. All right, on the other side of the break, some KT Oslin and 80s Ladies. That for Heather, Holly, and Melissa Boss at the Cottage in Pugwash.
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the friendly voice of the Maritimes. This is the Saturday Night Hoedown, and that is KT Oslin. There's 80s ladies. We are wishing beautiful wife Lori Gallant a very happy 30th wedding anniversary coming up on Monday. That is from your loving husband, Ricky. We're going to do this tune as well for husband Jeremy Cameron from Angela. And cousin Pete Martell is home from out west. His girlfriend Christine all together. Cousins gathering at the Ryans tonight, and they're listening to the Hoedown. We wanted to say a big hello to everybody there. This tune is also for you. It's Don Williams, and you're my best friend. It's here on the Saturday Night Hoedown.

There's Don Williams. You're my best friend. It's here on the Saturday Night Hoedown where it is 8:25. My name is Darren. We're having a wonderful evening. You, my friend, have done a bang-up job requesting tunes. Some awesome, awesome songs all night long, including this next one that we are going to send to Jeff and Noah, losing a crib in Murray Beach this weekend. Hey, guys, not my words. Somebody gave them to me. I'm sure you're winning sometimes. And as well for Karen Miller in Tatamagush, both wanted to hear Ray and Willie and Seven Spanish Angels. This is one of the greatest of island traditions. This is the Saturday Night Hoedown on 95.1 FM CFCY.

0: 95.1 FM CFCY and Mel McDaniel and Blade. Baby's got her blue jeans on. That one comes with a shout out to Troy, Tracy, and Becky sitting at the campers in Doucetteville. Hey, happy birthday to Alvin. Love from Deanna, Colton, Callie, Cash, Caitlin, Ryan, Tucker, and Axel. Happy birthday wishes as well to grandson Jackson Shea. Jackson turned 11 on Thursday. He lives in Fort Saskatchewan, Alberta. And that's coming from Nanny Shea and all your Shea cousins here on the island. Happy 60th birthday, Kevin Carroll. Lots of love from his family at the campground, too. All right, on the way, we have got a tune for Brody Arsenault with a happy 16th birthday from Poppy, Nanny, and Sherlock. We've got the bluest eyes in Texas on the way.
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0: From 1986, there's Holly Dunn, Daddy's Hands. That one. We're playing for Haley Quinn. Haley reached out. She says her dad just passed away and she misses him. So we're thinking of you here this evening, Haley. As well, we wanted to pass along some thoughts and prayers to others missing loved ones here on this Saturday night. We heard from Heather, who wanted the show in memory of her nephew, killed in a car accident last Saturday. So we're thinking of you, Heather. As well, we heard from Brett, who wanted the show for a very missed Bailey. A happy heavenly 3 years to Roger Weatherby. Love from Rhonda. And as we mentioned off the start of the show, we are certainly dedicating the show to the memory of Mike, Jenna, and Ann, missed by so many, and so many lives touched and impacted by their loss. So we're thinking of everybody loving and missing Mike, Jenna, and Ann here tonight as well. All right, it is a busy weekend here in Prince Edward Island, Cavendish Beach Music Festival. If you are out and about, please do so safely. Do not drive impaired. Let's all make sure that we are here again next week for another edition of the Saturday Night Hoedown.
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stood back in the shadows as the broker dealt with me. Her eyes were dark and desperate from some private misery. His word was so prophetic when he said, "You've got to steal." I said, "Throw in one bullet.

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